what you call it, right, my fans? This will be the last package I ever send your ass. Been 6 months and still no word. I don't deserve it. I know you got my last two letters. I wrote the addresses on them perfect. So this is my cassette I'm sending you. I hope you hear it. I'm in the car right now. I'm doing 90 on the freeway. Hey, Slim, I drink a fifth of vodka. You dare me to drive? You know the song by Bill Collins in the air of the night about that guy who could have...

0: perfeita repetição.
1: I ain't the friend that's about to lie to you. Want me to lie to you? Just say that. Girl, why would you do that? Then go back to that dumbass street nigga then. And you gonna end up right where they do. Hey, Black, listen to this. You getting an attitude with me? Girl, I'm just trying to help you. You got a good man. He pay his taxes. He not in and out of jail. And let you tell, he be putting you through the mattress. Most importantly, for real, he love you, girl. And shit, if that ain't the gangsta we all need, I don't know what to tell you.

0: What do you think it is that has made Bob Marley such a big name?
1: I think, you know, maybe it's just what Bob Marley stands for.
0: What is that?
1: The truth. And the determination to stay alive and survive.
2: Imperfeita repetição. 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
3: Eu estou tão longe da verdade pura, dura, à procura da sanidade. Do outro lado da loucura, diz o monge que a verdade cura, jura.

Cena 3. Let's get the party started. See you at the bar, you was hardly talking. That's when I knew that your heart was scarring. Friends to lovers need a part to star in. Like, wait, babe, let me.

André Santos, na RTP Antena 3. 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Maybe grab

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But I've been in the music industry for a long time.

0: Defeitos especiais. Com Luís Oliveira.
1: Well, the first thing I want to say is mandate my ass. Because it seems as though we've been convinced that 26% of the registered voters, not even 26% of the American people, but 26% of the registered voters form a mandate or a landslide. 21% voted for Skippy and 3-4% voted for somebody else who might have been right. But oh yeah, I remember in this year that we have now declared the year from Shogun to Reagan, I remember what I said about Reagan. Minute. Acted like an actor. Hollywood. Acted like a liberal. Acted like General Franco when he acted like governor of California. Then he acted like a Republican. Then he acted like somebody was going to vote for him for president. And now we act like 26% of the registered voters is actually a mandate. We're all actors in this, I suppose. What has happened is that in the last 20 years, America has changed from a producer to a consumer. And all consumers know that when the producer names the tune, the consumer has got to dance. It's the way it is. We used to be a producer, very inflexible at that, and now we are consumers and finding it difficult to understand. Natural resources and minerals will change your world. The Arabs used to be in the third world. They have bought the second world and put a firm down payment on the first one. Controlling your resources will control your world. This country has been surprised by the way the world looks now. They don't know if they want to be Matt Dillon or Bob Dillon. They don't know if they want to be diplomats or continue the same policy of nuclear nightmare diplomacy. John Foster Dulles ain't nothing but the name of an airport now. The idea concerns the fact that this country wants nostalgia.

Yesterday was the day of our cinema heroes riding to the rescue at the last possible moment. The day of the man in the white hat or the man on the white horse. Or the man who always came to save America at the last moment. Someone always came to save America at the last moment. Especially in B-movies. And when America found itself having a hard time facing the future, they looked for people like John Wayne. But since John Wayne was no longer available, they settled for Ronald Reagan. And it has placed us in a situation that we can only look at like a B-movie. Come with us back to those inglorious days when heroes weren't zeros, before fair was square, when the cavalry

John Wayne. The shades abound like kangaroos, courtesy of some spaced out Marlon Perkins, a Reagan contemporary. The shades like itchy trigger finger and tall in the saddle and riding off or on into the sunset. The shades like get off of my planet by sundown. More so

The whole damn world wants freedom. Nostalgia, that's what we want. The good old days, when we gave them hell. When the buck stopped somewhere and you could still buy something with it. To a time when movies was in black and white, and so was everything else. Even if we go back to the campaign trail, before 60.

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You can panic now and avoid the rush. So much for the good news. As Wall Street goes, so goes the nation. And here's a look at the closing numbers. Racism is up. Human rights are down.

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Think it's fashionable to have

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You're pencil thin, heavy on drinking, calorie counting, caffeine limiting, sodium sparing, Nutrasweet sweetening, rear view mirror preening, carrot nibbling bunny. 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I got cash. What else matters? I got cash. 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Fuck your fencing, screw your squash, yo. 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Fuck all that shit you call music and pretend to enjoy. I got cash. Mega cash. Unhappy with that? 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You little pussy, and let your politically correct pals know that I think you're a dick also. Neutered asshole. And your idea of multiculturalism, Japanese restaurant on Monday, Indian on Tuesday, and on Wednesday, Caribbean.

0: I got stash on stash and it ain't nouveau cash. 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

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Walt Disney politics, the Green Beret, 20 years old in a week. That music approaching the revolutionary palisade. Empire State, orange shoulders lifted over hills. New York City visible above the world. 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Stop. Peso. Blue uniformed attendants rocking on their heels in green boots. 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Pittsburgh, Shipsburg, Seagram's a sure one. 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

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Dolly in London, Joe Army, your church's room, grounding time. A quiet Washington monument. And Perry turns his head to look down street, crossing Fifth Avenue under traffic lights. Doorman playing with poodle dogs, Brigham Smith sidewalk number one. All the parks dark, no one walks but an old reporter with a brown leather briefcase by the shiny cellar department. Gee, it's a miracle to be back on this street with a strange guy with a mustache, hair in the windshield. How lovely the snake's eye leaps on and off beneath woman's prison. Sixth Avenue bus, huge back window brightly lit, ladies in kerchiefs. Turn by Wayland.

We always called each other good fellas. Like you'd say to somebody, you're gonna like this guy, he's all right. He's a good fella, he's one of us. You understand? We were good fellas, wise guys.